sleeping into light. Buried with darkness sleeping into light. She was darkness sleeping into light. She was darkness sleeping into light.

We're gonna do one more, and then I'll let Pink Fairies come up and have a good time with it all. Thank you for being so kind. We're gonna do a song, the first heard, I think B.B. King did it.

0: sir. 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Mrs. Bancroft will be dining.
1: Day after day, love turns gray, like the skin of

Otis. Satanic crime makes gang activity look like a nursery school. During this program, you will see the many sides of Satanism. You'll be shocked. And you may be tempted to turn away in denial of such unspeakable horror. If you think I'm exaggerating,

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There is a gap between what we know and what we feel. Many find that the occult can bridge that gap. It can take us beyond us.

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That's it for just now. We'll be back in a couple of minutes. So hold on.

Yaga appeared in the form of a goddess, beautiful and terrible. Her skin was smooth and black and seemed to glow from within with a fire. In one of her hands she held a mirror, and in it they could see an image of their faraway home. There was no sign of the stepsisters and stepmother, but the skull was still burning, and where the women usually sat, there were some small piles of ashes. As she looked at them, the Baba Yaga said, "Those who hate will be consumed by fire. To those who love, life is given to

0: 6.
1: Don't you like the way it came off? Even.
2: I never is it really. It's,
3: no, let's do
1: it. No?
3: Come on.
1: One, two, one, two, three.

0: Eric, you're doing a couple of tracks from your new LP for us today, but the number you're about to play, Born Under a Bad Sign, isn't on the LP. Now, what's the story behind this one?
1: Well, you see, when we record in America, the record company that we record for...
2: Shall be nameless.
0: Oh, good.
1: Yes. Also handle Albert King, the guy who wrote and performed the number. And they thought that being as we had a sort of blues-influenced sound and everything, that we should do it, you know, and see what it came out like. And we did it, and it's going to go on the next LP after the LP that's next.
0: I see. So this is a preview, then?
1: That's it. That's Born Under a Bad Sign.
0: Okay, sing it now.
2: Beautiful song.
0: Oh, yeah, I'm sure.

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1: Mm.
0: What is it that's not exactly water,
1: mm-hmm.
0: and it ain't exactly earth?
2: Quit!

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1: What? Alone? Why don't we just go around them?
0: No! You go.
1: I'd rather not.
0: It's a test.
1: I don't know those people, and they don't look very friendly. What if they kill me?
0: Nobody will observe.

0: Tonight we're reminded of the evil emperor, Nero Augustus. He was the scourge of all the Christians.
1: What's a scourge?
0: It's like when something real bad happens. Like when everybody gets killed and you can't do anything about it. Like a swarm of locusts. For the entertainment of his guests, Nero would illuminate his whole garden with bodies of live Christians covered in burning oil, strung up on flaming crosses, crucified. And at dinner, he'd have the Christians rubbed by his guards with aromatic herbs and garlic, and sewn up into sacks. And then they'd throw these sacks to the wild dogs.
1: That's terrible.
0: It's horrible.
1: Terrible is what it is. You know, I can't drink whiskey like I used to could. My old belly, it just ain't no count. I get the shits every time, don't you know?
0: I'm sorry, Big George. I got some food here that even Nero couldn't command. I think this is gonna fix up your own gut.
2: Beans are shit.
1: Why don't you shut your goddamn trap and just eat your beans?
0: Ben, Ma, there's possum in these beans and spices, too. I tried hard.
1: Well, Sally, I don't give a pig.

0: ass what anybody says. I still say you make a hell of a pot of beans. Now, why don't you say us a grace out of the good book, would you?
1: Thank you, Big Jordan. I'd be delighted to do that. This day will the Lord deliver thee into mine hand, and I will smite thee, and take thine head from thee, and I will give the carcasses of the host of the Philistines this day unto the fowls of the air, the wild beasts of the earth. Amen.
0: What's a Philistine?
1: Well, it's just a real dirty person.
2: Well, I smelled beans.
3: Who are you traveling with?
2: Nobody.
3: Where are you headed?
2: I don't know.
1: Hurt.
2: Yes.
4: Eyeglasses.
2: Yes.
4: Pretty suit, too. I clean up real good, you know.
2: Is that right?
4: Yeah.
5: What sort of shoes are those?
2: Ken?
5: They look very comfortable, are they?
2: Not too bad.
4: Now, you see there?
1: Look at the edge on that knife. Mm-hmm. Feel that?
2: I'd rather not.
1: I could. Mm. That is a very, very sharp knife, that is.
2: Mm-hmm.
1: Yeah?
2: Mm-hmm.
1: Yeah.
4: What do you call it?
1: Pretty.
2: I'm sorry?
4: That hat, what do you call it?
2: I'm really not sure.
1: Oh, your hair. Your hair is soft. Like a girl's.
4: By God, it is soft. Now, how do you get it that way? See, this old stuff of mine, it just... Well, it's just like old barn hay. There ain't a darn thing you can do with it. Mm. How do you get it that way and keep it like that?
2: Just lucky, I guess.
4: Lucky. Yeah.
1: Oh, yeah.
4: God damn it, you keep your hand off of it.
6: I thought I told you not to touch me.
4: I don't give a good goddamn what you told me. You keep your hands off his hair.
6: Why? What's that to do with you then, eh?
4: That's got plenty to do with me, goddammit.
6: This one's mine.
4: This one's yours.
6: Yes. This one's mine, Big George. You had the last one.
4: Is that a fact?
6: I saw him first.
4: I don't give a shit who saw what and who did what or who did who.
6: You had the last Philistine. This one's mine.
4: If I want this one, I'll have him too, by God.
6: Right. What happens if I just shoot you then, eh? What do you think about that?
4: You gonna shoot me?
6: That's right, I'm gonna shoot you.
4: Well, why don't you shoot me then, goddammit?
6: I will, I'll shoot you right now.
4: Come on, shoot me.
6: I will.
4: Well, quit talking about it and do it, by God.
6: I will. There you go.
4: Good God, I'm hit. Lord have mercy. Burns like hellfire. You son of a bitch. I'm gonna have to kill somebody now. Well, goddammit, I guess nobody gets you. To hell?
2: Nobody.

Zero, gravity, gravity, gravity, gravity, gravity, gravity, gravity, gravity, gravity, gravity, gravity, gravity, gravity, gravity, gravity, gravity, gravity, gravity, gravity, gravity, gravity, gravity, gravity, gravity, gravity, gravity, gravity, gravity, gravity, gravity, gravity, gravity, gravity, gravity, gravity, gravity, gravity, gravity, gravity, gravity, gravity, gravity, gravity, gravity, gravity, gravity, gravity, gravity, gravity, gravity, gravity, gravity, gravity, gravity, gravity, gravity, gravity, gravity, gravity, gravity, gravity, gravity, gravity, gravity, gravity, gravity, gravity, gravity, gravity, gravity, gravity, gravity, gravity, gravity, gravity, gravity, gravity, gravity, gravity, gravity, gravity, gravity, gravity, gravity, gravity, gravity, gravity, gravity, gravity, gravity, gravity, gravity, gravity, grav